0: hit.
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I take one look at you, you're taking me out.

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0: Mehr Musik, mehr Hits. Immer die besten neuen Hits. So won't you lie
2: 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Lie to me.
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